0: It's Lex Witty. Coming up is enough from Power Play 40. That's 40 minutes of non-stop music. Nothing but you. Some good vibes all around. And also you can use, like I always say, and I will always say this, use this 40 minutes to, you know, come up with something new. Or, you know, just take a nap. Or not take a nap. My goodness. Why would you even take a nap at this time? Yeah, just use this 40 minutes to try to, you know, think of something new. Not, you know, follow the trend that is leading you to nowhere.
1: Now we're fair.

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That was in RFM's Power Play 40, ending with Nobody's Girl by Tate McRae right here on Now FM. It's Lex with the High Doing Blood, and I'm going to remind you that the poster is up on the Now FM Facebook page. All right, no cap for today is you're in the bus, someone's eating their food with their mouth wide open, and it's so annoying, and it's sometimes scary, and, you know, I don't know, sometimes. But, yeah, do let me know in the comment section what you're doing, or how are you responding to when people do that. Did you?

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Now, for Lock of the Listen with Lexi. How you doing, Blood? Hope you're doing well. It's time for Lexi's mashup now, all right? And you know how it is. I'll play a short snippet of a soundtrack. All you have to do is to tell me the title of this song and the name of the artist. I'll play the short snippet right now.

0: Yep, call me up. 7373-883-7. WhatsApp 796-9696-9. You know, something easy for now, Friday. It's Friday. You don't want something, you know, hard. I mean, okay, okay, it may sound wrong, but not assembly. All right, something easy to keep you going throughout the day. I'll play it for you once again. All you have to do is to call me up afterwards and tell me there's two songs used in this mashup. Call me up.
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All right, so I was sitting back and, you know, thinking about the mashup I played earlier. All right, it's kind of difficult when I said it was going to be an easy one. All right, so I'll just play this short, another, a different one, you know, to make it easy on you. You know, something that sounds familiar so you could call me up afterwards straight, right after I, you know, tell you, I mean, play the short snippet. All right, but yeah, do call me up afterwards and tell me the name of these two songs used to do this one mashup.

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I blasted off the planet, rock to cause catastrophe, and it matters more because I had it. Now I had, I thought about wreaking havoc on an opposition, kind of shocking, they want a static with precision, I'm automatic, quarterback, I ain't talking, second packet, pack it up on.

0: Lexi with you on RFM Days. How you doing, Blood? We're going back to the short snippet I played for you earlier. All right, and you were to call me up and tell me the title of this song. Two songs and the name of the artists who used to do this one mashup. Correct answer sent in by Michelle, who says Agora Hills by Doja Cat and Under the Influence by Breezy. That is the correct answer I was looking for. And yeah, you take care, stay safe. Also, Agora Hills, all right, an assignment for you. Try looking up. I mean, tell me the meaning. All right, call me up afterwards as well. Some of the meaning of Agora Hills. All right, I want to search it up, but I just want to hear it from your perspective and see how it is. 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

0: Now from Lachlan Ellison with Lexi No Cap. We're going to the Now from Facebook page to check out the comment section. All right, I posted a poster earlier this morning, and it's about, you know, when people are eating in the bus and they chew their food like, what's up, okay, loudstre, open your mouth, want them. And the question is, you're stuck on a bus with someone eating with their mouth wide open. All right, what are you doing? And Elvina, what's good, sis? She says, punch that person in the oh my god, that is violence. You're choosing violence instead of just, you know, looking away. You could change seats. I mean, if it's to the point where you can't take it anymore and they look at you or they face you while doing that, you can. I'm not giving it. I mean, I just gave you the green light. Neloman says, pretend to be a blind person. That is wrong. I mean, you can do that, but you know, your ears are still open, and once you had them all, you can imagine everything that's going on. GJ says, pretend to be deaf. Now that is okay. If you want a strong player, Boss Crusade, then that would be okay. But if you're stuck in the middle with two people on the sides, you can do a Boyka stand right there.
1: Now
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0: Nafim, looking to listen with Lexi. How you doing? Nafim's verdict with Up and Go. All right, you get to win cash. All right, instant cash. When you go, I mean, yeah, you go into the draw to win cash, not instant cash. My goodness. That's on Nafim's Crackerdown show with Deza, Mikey, and Shuki. All you have to do is to answer 4 to 5 questions, or maybe even 3, in under 20 seconds, and you go into the draw to win cash. Right, once again, that's Nafim's verdict with Up and Go.
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2: Top lunch hour, I'm Asnat Waiter. 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Thanks a bunch. Heads up, Simbu, 22 police officers are undergoing a two-week general duty refresher course to boost RPNGC operational skills and service delivery. And to mark World Environment Day, Managalas Conservation Foundation in Oro kicked off their celebrations by planting 80 tree seedlings to support climate action. In tech, GTA 6 is actually the only video game releasing in November. It seems the hype has scared away competition. And Kevin Hart has addressed backlash over his Netflix roast, admitting some jokes about a certain actress's late husband weren't very nice.
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2: FYI, the AGMARC ECPIC School League 2026 kicks off on June 6th at Brandy Sec with under-12 and under-15 matches featuring schools all over the province. And the Sharks have extended the contract of fullback Will Kennedy, who's committing to the club for the 2027 season.
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Lexi with you now from Days. What is up? Lunch hour is on. All right, hurry up before that one short person takes your spot. Lokaiba side there. Now we're just bell out nothing. Kick is sold off the table. Well, yeah, he's choosing Texas by Ella Langley.

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How you doing, blood? And yes, if you have any shout outs, you can WhatsApp 796 96 96 9 or call me up 7373 8837.

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That's when I knew that your heart was scarring. 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

0: 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Days, you had your lunch, all right? 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What is your go-to meal? Like, after you ate a lot, but then second time you're like, okay, what is your go-to meal? 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

0: 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All right, that's Nowfm's verdict. All you have to do is to answer 4 to 5 questions, maybe even 3, in under 20 seconds. All right, and you go into the draw to win cash. 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
0: 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Know what? 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
5: Top of the hour, I must not wait. Just so you know, Dorobisoro Village in Central Province has treated 572 patients in 3 weeks following a solar-powered clinic setup, Starlink connectivity, and vaccination services for kids and moms. And expect new classrooms for some of you schools in POM, because the Paradise Foods Smart Start School promotion has delivered around 200,000 kina annually in grants. Thanks a bunch. Heads up, Simbu, 22 police officers are undergoing a 2-week general duty refresher course to boost RPNGC operational skills and service delivery. In tech, GTA 6 is actually the only video game releasing in November. It seems the hype has scared away competition. And Kevin Hart has addressed backlash over his Netflix roast, admitting some jokes about a certain actress's late husband weren't very nice.
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5: FYI, the Eggmark ECPIC School League 2026 kicks off on June 6th at Brandy Sec with under 12 and under 15 matches featuring schools including Yawasoro, St. Thomas, St. Mary's and more. And the Sharks have extended the contract of fullback Will Kennedy, who's committed to the club for the 2027 season.
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0: The good lad for the Nathams verdict. I'm going to remind you again. It's Lexi with you. So the Nathams verdict, all you have to do is to listen to the Nathams Crackdown show with Deza, Mikey and Shuki. All right. And you get to answer 4 to 5 questions in under 20 seconds. And you answer them, you go into the draw to win cash. All right. Money straight. Ino lick lick something. That's Nathams verdict with Up and Go.
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0: sharing our headphones with people because, you know, I'm a bagarap, and it's the best headphones you've ever had. Something like that. That's the story, Blue. All right, but when it comes to, like, all aux snap out, which one would you prefer? Like, when it comes with the cord, all right, would you rather an earpiece? Now, we're switching to earpiece. Would you rather an earpiece that has an aux, all right, ending to it, or a type C? All right, which one would you rather? You can call me up, 7373-8837, WhatsApp 796-9696-9, and let me know.
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0: Lexi with you on Alpha. What's good, blood? And we're going back to the question I asked earlier. Would you rather a Type C EF piece or an aux cord? Even though you'll say that, you know, you should like your one all AirPods number one, it doesn't matter. We still have OGs who love to listen to earpiece using earpieces, right? Brendan says he would rather be an earpiece that has a Type C because Blonapro phone, it doesn't work. You need a Type C to as one specific phone. I mean, yeah, that depends. If your phone comes with a Type C, if it can handle the Type C earpiece, then yes, it can. But for other phones, that is correct. Honestly, that is very true. You try a low, plug in low, the charging area, it won't work. But that is a good answer. And honestly, I'll come up with that. I mean, I'll accept now, that.
1: Let's just
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0: It's Lexi with you. Coming up, you have Aki, but before him, all right, it's Friday, all right, and you have your holidays coming after next week, I think. Yeah, I'm State of Origin week too, so, and I'll be sure to take care, stay safe. You want to see that public holiday, and while it's the holidays as well, you want to see the following week as well, when school starts again. But be sure to take care, stay safe, and protect your lunch money.
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0: 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I hope you're doing just as well as me, okay? But yes, right about now, scenarios, okay? And our scenario for this afternoon, please. All right, so just think about this now. 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All right, what is your next move? 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You can WhatsApp me as well. 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Honestly, me at there, I would just break those headphones. 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Or will not be listening to them, please.
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0: Hey, what's up? It's now FM Drive with your friendly neighborhood Spider Muno, top of the Avo. All right, so going back to our scenarios for the afternoon, you don't know, okay? Your friend takes your headphones without you knowing and all go around for some hours and they come back. What was your response? What were you going to do? Big shout out going out to Henny here, sending in his answer saying, honestly, bro, I am going to never allow him to use them again. I would probably just hide it all the time. Honestly, yeah, hide them all the time so that, but I don't know, Sim or Sis, they won't get your headphones again. Thing ma.
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0: Happy Freaky Friday. 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

With you on Now FM Drive, Avinoon, right now, Speed Demon by Justin Bieber. And yeah, just a big, big shout out right now going out to Susquehanna, Zaya, Paul, Carmen, and not forgetting Zaza.

0: Hey, what up? It's Now FM Drive with Aki. Right now, I put up a poster on the Now FM Facebook page, okay? NAU FM on Facebook. You can head on over, check out the poster there, and drop your wrong answers in the comment section, okay? Yep, there's a picture there and the caption. You can check it out, and like I said, drop those wrong answers. Me no like looking all obvious answers. Come on now.
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1: 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I got a new one on the playlist. He's Dimikara with All Night Long. All right, you check this one out. You like it. You vote and request for it.

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It's now from Drive with Aki. Right now, keep your shout-outs coming in, okay? 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

0: With your friendly neighborhood, Spider-Mono Avinon. All right, time for Aki's Travels. Yes, I'm going to give you three random clues from a country. You are to guess for me or tell me what you think this country is, okay? So your three clues for this afternoon. One, sushi and amazing food. Clue number two, advanced technology. And clue number three, anime and pop culture, okay? Yep, your three clues once again. One, sushi and amazing food. Clue number two, advanced technology. And clue number three, anime and pop culture. If you think you know what this country is, lock in that answer. Call me up on 7373-8837. You can WhatsApp me as well, okay? Send a text or a voice note to 796-96-96-9.
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0: Taki with you on our FM Drive. Yep. All right. Going back to our Aki's Travel. So previously I gave you three clues to a country. Okay. Your three clues once again: sushi and amazing food. Clue number two was advanced technology. And clue number three, anime and pop culture. On the line right now, we have the bro, Kyle. Hello, now FM. Aki speaking.
1: Hello.
0: Hello.
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0: Yes, this is now FM, bro. How are you doing?
1: I'm doing good.
0: All right, your name and where you're calling from?
1: My name's Kyle. I'm calling from the Aerospace Studio.
0: Okay, Kyle. What do you think the answer is, bro?
1: Is it Japan?
0: Sorry?
1: Is it Japan?
0: Japan. How sure are you?
1: I'm 100% sure.
0: 100?
1: Yes.
0: Yeah, you got that one correct, man. Nice one. Got any shout-outs, huh?
1: Just want to pass my shout-out to all the bus drivers and school students. Hope they're having a wonderful time coming back from to home.
0: Mtasola.
1: Mtasola.
0: All right, man. Thank you for calling in. And, yeah, you got that one in the bag. Top. I will thread you, man, and a safe weekend.
1: Thank you, Spider-Muno.
0: All right, man. We catch.
1: Get up.
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0: No, I meant back to back songs.
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0: Hey, what up? Freaky Friday, yo. It's now from Drive with Aki. Our time is 6 minutes past four right about now. If you're sitting through that traffic, not going to be okay. It'll get better. We will get through this, okay? 1 minute at a time, yo. But hey, right about now, time for Guess That Hustle. What I'm going to do, okay? I'm going to give you three clues to a job, okay? And you are to guess for me or tell me what you think this job is. All right, your three clues for this afternoon. One, being patient is something that these people must do. Okay, number two, giving homework, and number three is saying listen up. Okay, that's a pretty easy one. I'm pretty sure you know the answer already, but I'll give you three clues one more time. Okay, so one, being patient is what they do almost every day except on the weekends. Clue number two, giving homework is one thing they also do every other day. And clue number three, they always say listen up or sit up. Yep, if you think you know what this job is, you can call me up on 7373-8837. You can WhatsApp me as well. Send a text or a voice note to 796-96-96-9. I'm pretty sure, okay, you know this one. If you get this one incorrect, I have least remember just foul at this point.
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Hey, what's up? It's now from Drive with Aki, Top of the Avo Street Gang. Right now, here's Changes by Charlie Puth. And yeah, just a big, big shout out right now going out to Jack, Jade, and Julio here. Logoren's Bitten, please. Here's your song.

0: Oh, it's now from Drive with Aki. Going back to our guest at Hustle, okay? So previously, I gave you three clues, and your three clues for this afternoon, okay? One, these people, they are always being patient. Clue number two, giving homework all the time. And clue number three was saying, listen up or sit up. And right now, big, big shout out going out to Tyra, sending in her answer right now, saying teacher. Yep, that was the answer I was looking for. Honestly, if you didn't think it was teacher, I don't know, bro. Like, what? In the what?
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1: Yes, afternoon. Ne gömme Jackman Mirino Skyview stage track. 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

I swear, there's just something about this song. Every time Misa Arime and Misa just feel you, I'm like, I don't know. Feels like you're in that moment. I don't even know how to explain this, honest. Misa just feel Maori. It's like you're with you on Now FM Drive, though. Top of the hour. All right, so I put up a poster, okay? I put up a poster on the Now FM Facebook page. That's NAUFM on Facebook. You can head on over, check out the page, and drop your wrong answers in the comment section, okay? There's a picture of Voldemort there, okay? Voldemort, yep, from Harry Potter. And I put down, that's Lord of the Rings. This is Gollum. But what about...

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1: 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Yep, weekend is here now. Pretty sure you got some plans. 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You think, but right about now, okay? 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All you have to do is register with us and give us a signature dish, okay? It could be your signature dish. It could be your siblings or mom, dad, grandma, anybody at all. And yeah, you automatically go into the draw, okay? Yep, you sell this dish. Please, mita nilo hungry when we're listening to you tell us about this dish. 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
2: Top of the hour, I'm Asnet Waiter. 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And just so you know, Dora Bisoro Village in Central Province has treated 572 patients in 3 weeks following a solar-powered clinic setup, Starlink connectivity and vaccination services for kids and moms. Google is expanding its Gemini avatar feature to more paid Gemini subscribers, enabling users to create AI-powered digital replicas of themselves. And Mama Masalai Mariani Masani has confirmed she will be performing alongside fellow Melanesian artists at the upcoming One Fire Festival.
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2: 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Under 10 to under 15 boys and girls divisions are set to play. Now to NRL, Bronson Garlick and Jake Simkin have been fined by the NRL judiciary after being charged for separate incidents during Manly's win over the Bunnies on Thursday night.
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All Night Long by Demi Carter. 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

0: back at it like a bad habit. 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Right about now, you know what it is. Time for Rush Hour. All right, so you are to call me up or WhatsApp me and give me one random word this afternoon, okay? You can call me up on 7373-8837. 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Okay, yep. So you are to send me one random word. Give me one random word for this afternoon, and I have to name three song titles with this one random word inside. Liam, you think, ma? I am hoping that it's something simple and easy this afternoon, please. Hit it hard.
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0: Yo, it's Laughing Drive with Aki. What is good right now? Going back to our rush hour for the afternoon. All right, so previously I asked you to give me one random word and we got the bro. Ayo, please. Devin, you had to send me this word. Hey, shout out to the bro Devin over on the 5 miles 2-4 strats. I like him, blood. All right, the bro sent me the word money, saying, bro, favorite player, money. This shouldn't be too hard. Oh my days. Okay, so I have 3 seconds to get ready and think, and 10 seconds to name 3 song titles with that word money. Okay, money. 3, 2, 1, timer starts now. All right, chop my money. We have Money on My Mind, and we have oh my days, I got 2. Money on My Mind and Chop My Money. I did terrible. Yo, that sucked, bro. What? Oh, please. So, okay, we'll do this again tomorrow. I'll be prepared tomorrow. I'm going to have somebody in the studio with me. And yes, we are definitely going to be naming 3 song titles, 1 random word. Yo, please. Your word for this afternoon again, money.
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0: 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All right, we just counted down your 5 hottest songs of the day, and your number one song for this afternoon, please, so choosing Texas by Ella Langley. 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
1: 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I got no excuses. 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

0: What up? It's Now FM Drive with Aki. I've been on stress. Please, all right. 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Remember to keep sending in your answers. Heading over, dropping your comments in the comment section. Thinking about wrong answers only, not the right ones, bro. Come on.
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Happy Friday, now from Drive with Aki. Right now, Dominic Fike with White Keys. And just a big shout out right now going out to Steph's and the gang right now. Yep, heading home from that drop off right now. Here's your song.

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Right now, and you are on the playlist, His Femi with Noble. Hey, check this one out. If you like it and want it to remain on the playlist, you won't.

0: It's Aki with you on RFM Drive. I've been on right now, okay? I put up a post down on RFM Facebook page, NAUFM on Facebook. There's a picture of Voldemort there, okay? Voldemort from Harry Potter, yes. And my caption there was, guess the movie. What do you think this movie is, okay? In the comment section, let's go. Big shouts right now going out to Vanessa, sending him her answer. Well, dropping her answer here saying, I know that guy. That's somebody from the NAFM Black Pack. So, nah, bro. No. Chill. You're doing too much at this point. Big shouts right now going out to the bro Wens here that sends his answer saying, Spider-Man right there. Shout out to Pia Marie that says Spider-Man. Kenneth here says National Parliament. bro. Stuff. Sean also says that's a symbiote from first Spider-Man movies. If you want to take part as well, you head on over, check out the Facebook page, poster there, and drop your wrong answers only.
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0: Aki. All right, yo. So, question for the afternoon. So, my question is, in a relationship, who is more romantic, okay? Who is the more romantic one? You can call me up and tell me on 7373-8837. You can WhatsApp me as well on 7969-6969. Tell me, who is the more romantic one? If anything, I feel like it's the males, okay? The males are the more romantic one. Like, coming from a male's perspective, like, I'm the one that's a more romantic one. But my approach sometimes doesn't look that way, yeah. But I just feel strongly that me pure man, yeah, we are the more romantic ones. What do you think, though? Call me up and tell me.
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0: with.
1: Oh my days, we are halfway through this hour already. Please, so it's Aki with you on RFM Drive right about now, going back to the question I asked previously. Okay, so my question for you once again was, who is the more romantic one in the relationship? And yes, I asked you to call me up or WhatsApp me. I got here. Okay, Daisy here sending in her answer saying, females are the more romantic ones. We are just natural like that. Okay. I might have to disagree with you right there. But hey, right now, big shout out going out to Susanna as well, that says it's the females, period. Okay. Well, yeah, okay, maybe not. But okay, I'm just agree with you at this point because it's two against one.

0: 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Irresistibly tasty.
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It's another beautiful afternoon on RFM Drive with Aki. I got an extra on the playlist for you right now. Here's Chemical Brothers with Go. And yes, a big, big shout out right now going out to Gabriel Koyama. Not forgetting Marlos as well. Here's your song.

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0: 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All right, please, wrong answers only. I put up a poster on the Now FM Facebook page, NAUFM on Facebook. You can head on over, check out the caption there. Which females, okay, one employer all females, put on extensions more? What do you think? You can head on over, drop your wrong answers in the comment section. Please, if you feel like you need to mention one of your sisters, go on and do that. Or if I'm probably you, just go on, mention her, and yeah, drop those answers in the comment section, yo.
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0: time too. Yeah. Up next is Now FM Nights with our young Loxley. He's got you covered from 7 p.m. all the way up until 12 midnight straight. Okay. It's like you with your Now FM Drive. Just a quick talk before we move on. All right. So always be patient. Okay. Good things take time. Be patient. Though you might be feeling a little anxious. Some like I know thinking, but you number this like I you press a number and yeah, you just feel like things aren't going your way. But always remember to have patience. If you have patience, you just wait it out and do what you have to do for now. Or good something, eh? You go thinking lamb stop, eh? They will come. Okay, they not might come in the form where you think him lamb, but they will come in a different type of form. You think him, and that's the beauty in these things. Waiting, because whenever something beautiful presents itself or something good presents itself in front of you, you won't even realize him until you sit back and you actually think like, boom. Yo, this is actually happening. This is happening right now. I waited, now looking. Now I'm come up, stop, man. But it's a process. Like I always say, trust that process. Take it one day at a time and be the best you that you can be. With that, your friendly neighborhood Spider Mono with you always. Young Loxley up next.
1: 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But unfortunately, I won't die for you. 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

0: Yes, TGIF, we will be levitating tonight with Young Loxley on Alfam Nights. Good night, Strat. Yes, if you're out and about right now, heading home, or, you know, trying to have a little feel with your friends, or winding down slowly, and you want to send a shout out, call me up 7373-8837. 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

0: 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Yes, you know this one, I'm going to give you coordinates, not your ex's coordinates. I mean, it's Friday, you want to go and find your ex, but it's better you just stay home. Home is the safest place, right? You know, if I'm losing you, I'm losing you now. In upload force. So I'm going to give you coordinates. Yes, latitude and longitude coordinates and not your ex's coordinates. So our latitude is -14.2350 and our longitude is -51.9253. All right, our latitude is -14.2350 and our longitude is -51.9253. So your little hint is, think about the vibrant carnival celebration and lush Amazon rainforest. That is this two is just really, I would say, typical, and you can guess easily. The vibrant carnival celebration and lush Amazon rainforest. The biggest rainforest too, yeah. If you think you know this country that we're going to be traveling tonight, you can call me up 7373-8837. Or yes, you can WhatsApp me 7969-6969. Or more better, yes, you head on over to our Nafm PNG Facebook page. The poster for Hotspot is already up, so it will make it so easy. 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
1: Hey, TGIF, you listen to that from Nice with Young Loxley. And check this one out by Armin Van Buuren and Glockenbach. 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

what is up? You're listening to the NAFM Nights with Young Loxley. And a quick shout out going out to Gabriela and Justin up at 2 Mile listening to NAFM right now. Appreciate you guys. Enjoy your night and stay safe out there. But here's your song by Oliver Rodrigo, Drop Dead. All right.

with Loxley. What's good, Blood? All right. So if you go onto our FMPNG Facebook page, we've got the Changemaker poster already up. So this poster is about changemakers in your community, the one that leads by example, the one that, you know, brings up a number of people just to develop a little certain of area, just to, you know, make it, make your community safe or, you know, look nice. Someone who leads by example, leader man about. And honestly, some of our leaders right now in our communities, they go unrecognized. So Changemakers is about them. So yes, if you know one right now in your community, don't gatekeep them. Put your change maker on, nominate them, send their name and a little story about them, about the change makers they did in the community. Yes, 7969-6969 is the number to WhatsApp. And yes, nominate them. And each month, one real heroes get recognized on NowFam with SB Lux.

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0: Honestly, I don't trust this song at all. I mean, it's a really, really nice song, but Elijah Connor singing about your boy bestie falling, boy bestie or girl bestie, you know, falling in love is something else. What if those, you know, your boy besties and girl besties have, you know, partners, and somehow, you know, when they are hanging around and then feelings will just, you know, form up some butterflies, and then they, you know, end up being together, and what about their partner? That's why, you know, girl blow me, I'm your best friend. You need boy besties for what? You know, girl besties, I would, it's gonna be okay with that, but boy besties, yeah, that's a no-no. Now, Fem Nights, with Young Loxley. Good night. Yes, recapping for Hotspot. Earlier, I gave you coordinates, latitude and longitude, and you were to tell me which coordinates which country those coordinates are taking us tonight. Now, our latitude is -14.2350, and our longitude is -51.9253. So I also gave a little clue. The vibrant carnival celebration and lush Amazon rainforest. And yes, the country that I was, you know, looking for is Brazil. And shout outs to Manu at Taroma, who got it correct. Have a top night, broski. Hit it hard.
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Hey, yo, TGIF, you listen to that from Nights with Young Loxley. Here's an extra about Michael Jackson, Billie Jean, and also here's a little fun fact. So Michael Jackson, iconic music video for Billie Jean, broke MTV's racial barrier.

0: Listening to Now FM Nights with Young Loxley, and honestly, I want to say what a night at the 20th Jimmy FM PNG Music Awards. Yes, thank you to everyone who purchased their tickets. Thank you to our performing artists, Anslom, Shazi, and Tavin Tuni. Appreciate it. It was a memorable and spectacular night. Yes, this event wouldn't have happened without the support of our sponsors, Rapid Phone Samson, Able Home, and Office New Guinea Eyes, Office of Censorship PNG, and Trans Specific Assurance, and our supported sponsors La Mana Hotel, Trophy House, Budget Rent A Car, and Trans Beauty International. 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

FM Nights with Dan Loxley. And honestly, if you know winning supply cash prices, breakfast is even better with App and Go. So if you know you can answer in like 20 seconds, you could win cash prizes. 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And trust me, it's more than $50. So if I was you, I'm gonna be listening to breakfast show tomorrow and try to win, you know, try to win some cash prizes for myself. And yes, it's the verdict with App and Go on Now FM. Lock it, now listen.

Yes, Double City, self-aware. So did you know, like, self-aware is considered as a superpower in relationship, you know, transforming how individuals interact by, you know, focusing on internal reflection rather than just external reflection. So imagine, like, you know, you're dating someone right now and you just self-aware with their, like, every move, their surroundings and inner thoughts. Like, you just clicks when your partner is sad, or your partner is angry, or your partner needs, like, emotional support or space. Like, that is like a superpower. Like, you know that is like, you guys are locked in, like, spiritually connected, I would say, something like that. Yeah, that is really, really amazing. And now from nights with Jack Loxley, good night. Yeah, it's time for Snip This, and it's 2000 Babies one. So this one is for you, 2000 Babies. So I'm about to play you a hit that borrowed a melody from an older classic. So don't tell me the song I'm playing. Tell me the song that it sampled. Yeah, so our tonight song is Empire City, State of Mind.

0: Sorry, not Empire City. It's Empire State of Mind by Jay-Z featuring Alicia Keys. Yes, this New York anthem sampled a soulful song from the 1970s by a legendary singer and songwriter. So what is the original song that Empire State of Mind sampled? If you think you know this one, call me up now, 7373-8837. Or yes, you can WhatsApp me, 7969-6969.
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If you're chilling with the mosquitoes outside right now, keep those shoutouts coming in. 7373-8837 or WhatsApp 7969-6969. Excuse me.

0: It's with Loxley. What's good, Blood? All right. So if you go onto our Alpha PNG Facebook page, we've got the Changemaker poster already up. So this poster is about changemakers in your community, the one that leads by example, the one that, you know, brings up a number of people just to develop a little certain of area, just to, you know, make it, make your community safe or, you know, look nice. Someone who leads by example, leader man about. And honestly, some of our leaders right now in our communities, they go unrecognized. So Changemakers is about them. So yes, if you know one right now in your community, don't gatekeep them. Put your change maker on, nominate them, send their name and a little story about them, about the change makers they did in the community. Yes, 7969-6969 is the number to WhatsApp. And yes, nominate them. And each month, one real heroes get recognized on Now Fam with SB Lager.
1: 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It's never gonna be a love. 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

Yo, it's me, Matella from Tawarma, sending my shout outs to my family in Five Mile, Kakula, and in Darwin. Love ya. Now, fam, lock him, none listen.

Wow, this one, Gigi Perez, Sailor Song. It's actually a sad song. A lot of debates about the lyrics, but this song actually speaks about, you know, losing someone and how to cope with the grief. The grief. How you cope with the grief and how you cope without cope with losing someone. Maybe that person passed on, or probably you guys separated. Like stuff like this song is so meaningful, but a lot of people has been questioning about the lyrics. Because some, you know, I would say you just go listen to the lyrics. A lot of people have been talking about the lyrics. So, but it's actually a great song. I actually love the song because it just puts you in the mood to think and reflect and just be in your own space and own time, right? Now from Nights with Young Loxley, good night. Yes, recapping for snippet. Earlier, I played you a short snippet of a song, but I played that song borrowed a melody from an older classic, so I want to know the sample of the song. So earlier, I played you this song, Empire State of Mind.

Yes. Now you're in New York. Ino Yokea, come on, chill. And yes, this New York anthem sampled another soulful song from the 1970s by a legendary singer and a songwriter. So what is the original song that Empire State of Mind sampled? And yes, the answer I was looking for is this song.

0: Yes, you know, TGIF, we are winding down slowly and smoothly, right? That is a nostalgia right there by Love on Two-Way Street. The moments, man. If Mama Papa Blipla had him to start, they would be, you know, so in love with this song because they can relate to this song. That is the answer I was looking for. The Empire State of Mind sample, Love on Two-Way Street. And shout outs to Mikey at Talks, who got it correct. Have a top night, broski.
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3: Number

Yes, man, I need. Not the man you want. The man you want is a walking red flag. Find someone you need that will protect you, guide you, and provide for you all throughout. You know, at this point, you all have to have standards. Now from Nights with Young Loxley, good night. Check this one out by Femi Noble. If you like this one as much as I do, make sure to vote

0: night for you, but I just want to say, what a night at the 28th Jimmy Fan PNG Music Awards. Thank you to everyone who purchased the tickets. Thank you to our performing artists, Anslom, Shazi, and Tavin Tooney. 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

0: Wow, expressing your love that way is too much. How can you die for someone? That is that is absurd. Like, I mean, like, expressing your love through loyalty, being a servant, or I don't know, just something that, you know, it doesn't get you killed. Yeah, I would express my love that way, but die for you, you do that for yourself. Album nights with Young Loxley. Good night. Yes, it's time for What Connects, and I'm gonna give you three artists only, and your job is to figure out that one song that links them all together. Now we've got Lady Gaga, Bruno Mars, and Rose. Lady Gaga, Bruno Mars, and Rose. What is the song that connects all three artists together? You know, you can tell me before, you know, someone opens TikTok and start acting like a certified pop culture expert or something. So call me up 7373-8837. Oh yes, you can WhatsApp me 7969-6969 and tell me again what song links all the three artists together. Lady Gaga, Bruno Mars, and Rose.
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And honestly, I want to say what a night at the 20th Jumia FM PNG Music Awards. Yes, thank you to everyone who purchased their tickets. Thank you to our performing artists, Anslom, Shazi, and Tavin Tuni. Appreciate it. It was a memorable and spectacular night. Yes, this event wouldn't have happened without the support of our sponsors, Rapid Phone Samson, Habalome, and Office New Guinea Eyes, Office of Censorship PNG and Trans-Pacific Assurance, and our supported sponsors La Mana Hotel, Trophy House, Budget Rent Ica, and Trans Beauty International. 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

if you have a feelings for someone, man, it's half of the here now. It's June. Man, go for goal. Ask that particular person that you have a feelings. Go up to that particular person. Ask him, man, you know, confess your feelings and, you know, forever hold your peace, because what harm do it do? Like, you same law? Like, okay, just have the confidence to go up and ask. Okay, I don't like sending like my little nephews or my little cousins or my class boys, you know, go tell this girl that I like him, or go this is childish. Be a man, walk up to that lady, or be a lady. Sometimes lady, we meant to want to be treated like princess, so walk up to us and confess. Anyways, now from nights with Young Loxley. Good night. Yes, recapping for What Connects. Elia, I gave you three artists, and you want to tell me what song that links those three artists together. Now, we've got Lady Gaga, Bruno Mars, and Rose, and what song connects all three artists together. And yes, the answer I was looking for is... Game.

0: Yes, Apache, Rose and Bruno Mars performing it together, and Lady Gaga joined Rose for special promotional content and performance tied to the song Global Success. So that is what links the three artists together and the song. And yes, that's the title of the song and the artist. And shout outs to Little Mimi at Atarama, who got it correct. Good night, Strad. Sleep good, huh?
1: Now and then.
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Man, shout out to all the RFM out there. This song is for you guys.

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1: Let's get the party started. See you at the bar, you was hardly talking. That's when I knew that your heart was scarring. Friends to lovers need a part to star in. Like, wait, babe.

0: night with Loxley. What's good, Blood? All right. So if you go onto our FM PNG Facebook page, we've got the Changemaker poster already up. So this poster is about changemakers in your community, the one that leads by example, the one that, you know, brings up a number of people just to develop a little certain of area, just to, you know, make it, make your community safe or, you know, look nice. Someone who leads by example, lead a man about. And honestly, some of our leaders right now in our communities, they go unrecognized. So Changemakers is about them. So yes, if you know one right now in your community, don't gatekeep them. Put your change maker on. Nominate them, send their name and a little story about them, about the change makers they did in the community. Yes, 7969-6969 is the number to WhatsApp. And yes, nominate them. And each month, one real heroes get recognized on Now FM with SB Lager.
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1: Exactly. At last, someone admitted girls are players too. In all month or so, girls are the worst ones also. I mean, we cheated and we all that, but girls, you will never know. You will never, never know that they cheated. And they will act all, you know, normal and humble, limol at good stratosem. They didn't do anything. Like anything wrong at all. And then like something I uploaded on Bad Mimi House a couple of minutes ago. So if you find out your partner is still talking to their ex, and instead of giving you a straight answer or explaining what really is going on, they suddenly shift the old conversation and start, you know, bringing up your past mistake, man. That is manipulation right there, and that is a red flag. You see, you know, girls. Women, they are loyal. Now, from Nice with Young Loxley, good night. Yes, if you're out and about right now, you know, it's Friday too, and if you're winding down or having a little few, enjoying with some friends right now, or just cruising with family, if you want to send a shout-out or you remember a last-minute birthday shout-out still, you can call me up, 7373-8837. Or yes, you can WhatsApp me. 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
1: Yes, yes, yes. 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

0: was waiting for you and waiting for your answers and waiting for your love. And I was trying to, I was ready to give you the world, but the world passed by me and went. And turns out I didn't even get to, you know. Wow, that was so fast at all. Now from Nights with Young Loxley. Good night. How are you? Hope everything is going great at your end. You're winding down properly. You're just resetting. And it's actually Friday, and I feel like it's time to just sit down and it's time to just rest. Friday, honestly, the rest between Friday and Saturday is the best rest and the best reset for the next week, right? And Sunday is like you're thinking a lot about, you know, going back to work on Monday and all that. So Friday and Saturday is the best day. It's a day, I would say, it's the best time to reset and rewind and just, you know, I don't know. I don't know, just leave those intoxicity and all those negative energy back and just focus on improving and be great. And now from Nights with Young Loxley, good night. And yes, it's time for In the Drawer. And you know this one, I'm going to be describing a kitchen utensil and you're going to be helping me finding that kitchen utensil because we're going to be cooking tonight. I don't know what we're going to be cooking, but yes, you're cooking with Young Loxley. All right, so it's a small tongue like kitchen, a small long tongue like kitchen, tool used to grip, hold, or lift food items safely, especially when they are hot, delicate, or difficult to handle with ends. Okay, a small tongue like kitchen tool used to grip, hold, or lift food items safely, especially when they are hot, delicate, or difficult to handle with hands. Okay. What is this kitchen utensil? You can call me up, 7373-8837, or yes, you can WhatsApp me if you think you know the kitchen utensil on 7969-6969.
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2: 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Shop

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You listen to Nothing Nights with Young Loxley, and here's a breaker for you by Ella Langley and Morgan. I can't love you anymore. I don't know what's the problem nowadays. You just can't love someone that long. And one and nine.

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2: you. I need that blue white Dundee pop, she a little teapot, two left feet, then Reebok. 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Should've never let the alone with my seat mask. 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Talking about a detox, like a beatbox, all grown up. Looking like some.

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Yes, thank you to everyone who purchased their tickets. Thank you to our performing artists, Anslom, Shazi, and Tavin Tuni. Appreciate it. It was a memorable and spectacular night. Yes, this event wouldn't have happened without the support of our sponsors, Rapid Phone Samson, Able Home, and Office New Guinea Eyes, Office of Censorship PNG, and Trans Pacific Assurance, and our supported sponsors, La Mana Hotel, Trophy House, Budget Rent A Car, and Trans Beauty International. 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

Young Locksley, hope you are okay, man. Recapping for In the Drawer. Earlier, I had to describe a kitchen utensil and you're going to help me find it so we can cook. 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And, yeah, shout-outs to Mikey, who

0: 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It is a forcep. 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Have a top night.
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1: Good night, everyone that is tuning right now along Now FM on the Brother Blue Minyan Oxley. So I'm trying to send a shout out greetings to everyone that is tuning, listening, to whoever is drinking and listening to music here, chilling vibes and all this. Suppose you drink and think in safety, blue, go to houses once the drinks are over, all this. Keep yourself busy with family over the weekend if you're a student, don't get into trouble. Now, yeah, a good night from David here at Avis Protocol to you.

0: FM Nights with Loxley. What's good, blood? All right. So if you go onto our FM PNG Facebook page, we've got the Changemaker poster already up. So this poster is about changemakers in your community, the one that leads by example, the one that, you know, brings up a number of people just to develop a little certain of area, just to, you know, make your community safe or, you know, look nice. Someone who leads by example, lead a man about. And honestly, some of our leaders right now in our communities, they go unrecognized. So Changemakers is about them. So yes, if you know one right now in your community, don't gatekeep them. Put your change maker on. Nominate them, send their name and a little story about them, about the change makers they did in the community. Yes, 7969-6969 is the number to WhatsApp. And yes, nominate them. And each month, one real hero gets recognized on Now FM with SP Laga.
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0: Insights with Loxley. What's good, Blood? All right. So if you go onto our NFM PNG Facebook page, we've got the Changemaker poster already up. So this poster is about changemakers in your community, the one that leads by example, the one that, you know, brings up a number of people just to develop a little certain of area, just to, you know, make it, make your community safe or, you know, look nice. Someone who leads by example, lead a man about. And honestly, some of our leaders right now in our communities, they go unrecognized. So Changemakers is about them. So yes, if you know one right now in your community, don't gatekeep them. Put your change maker on, nominate them, send their name and a little story about them, about the change makers they did in the community. Yes, 7969-6969 is the number to WhatsApp. And yes, nominate them. And each month, one real heroes get recognized on Now FM with SP Lager.
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0: ATGIF, you're listening to that from Nights with Young Loxley. All right, so this message is to men out there, not boys, men. So let's normalize cutting friends who introduce us to different type of women every single day. Like, I met your wife and your family, your kid. We even went to a barbecue. I called your wife C's, bro. Why are you doing this? Why are you cheating on your partner like this, man? Let's normalize cutting them out. But hey, it's Zara Larson, Midnight Sun.
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0: 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And honestly, I want to say what a night at the 20th Jumia FM PNG Music Awards. Yes, thank you to everyone who purchased their tickets. Thank you to our performing artists, Anslom, Shazi, and Tavin Tuni. Appreciate it. It was a memorable and spectacular night. 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
1: Yes. Name Lumim Ryan Taloley. Shout out Lumim Gulol get a second year survey in JS student lo Unitech. Emsol, good night lo get a line lay. Sure, not forgetting Lilik Lumista lo Gorka, Bobilin, Jerry na Jemima. Good night lo Gorka.

0: Hey, what is up? You're listening to Album Nights with Young Loxley. So I don't do story time, but who wants tea? Who doesn't like tea? So I was walking down the other day, and you know, trying to find something at the server to, you know, stroning bell about. And these two random people who like each other, the guy finally had the courage to walk up to that girl. So on that day, I was at the server. I was standing on the line, and that girl was at the back of me. And the guy walks up, and the guy was like, the guy taps the lady and the lady turns, and they were having a conversation. And mind you, that girl was into that guy too. Like, they were, you know, they were a perfect match, I would say. So they were exchanging numbers, having a conversation and all that, and the line was taking so long, so I had to eavesdrop, you know. I mean, who doesn't? And at that point, I was so lost. I thought that we three were having a conversation, and that guy was like, okay, so what is your love language? And mind you, I was at the back. I responded and I said, at your service. Anyways, I will be heading exit now, but up next we got some great music to keep you through this wonderful Saturday morning. But yes, until next time, ciao.
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Hey, top of the morning. It's now FM Saturday Breaky with your friendly neighborhood Spider Muno. It is 7 minutes past six right about now. If you got any shout outs, you can call me up, okay? 7373-8837 is the number to call. 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

Hey, what's up? It's now from Saturday Breaky with Aki. Dominic Fike right about now with White Keys. Big shout out to you if you're driving around, heading out to get breakfast for you and the fam.

0: Hey, it's Now FM Saturday Breaky with Aki. Good morning. Please, oh, it is the weekend already. And that is the best time to get back all the energy that we used up in the week, okay? And you can just, you know, chill at the house. It's cheaper. Chill at the house, buy food, stop, chill, relax, maybe watch some movies or just catch up with the fam, you know? We're going to school and work and spending a lot of time there. And you have 2 days on the weekend. Spend each day, yeah. Spending with the family, outline that's all because you don't know it, but spending time with your ones at the house, it is actually doing you some good to you.
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0: Hey, top of the morning. It's now FM Saturday Breakie with Aki. Good morning. Morning stretch, yo. Right about now. Time for questions, okay? Time to test our brains out a bit. All right, so my question for you this morning is, what is the most consumed fruit in the world, okay? What is the most consumed fruit in the world? 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You can call me up on 7373-8837. You can WhatsApp me as well. 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My question for you once again, what is the most consumed fruit in the world?
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0: Wagwan, it's now from Saturday Breaky with Aki. It is another beautiful weekend, honestly. I feel like we are going to enjoy this one, okay? Some lakaino skelpla, rugby games came up already Thursday. Now come up tomorrow as well. So, yeah, if you still have some games to watch, please go ahead and watch those games, okay? But, yes, going back to the question I asked previously, my question for you once again was, what is the most consumed fruit in the world? What do you think it is? And, yes, shout out right now going out to those tags here over Lumiet that says banana, bro. Yep, that is correct. That was the answer. Miglupainim, banana, okay? Bananas are the most consumed fruit in the world. If you didn't know, well, now you do. Honest, I found this out a while ago and I was very impressed. Oh, please, time to go, okay? Sana mo banana.
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0: Hey, what's up with it? Now from Saturday Breaky with Aki. Good morning, good morning. Ayo, please. All right, so this one. You ever have a friend, okay? There's always this one friend that is a multitasker. They could be doing one thing and another thing at the same time while doing something else. You get what I mean? So they're doing seven different things at the same time, and you're just like, bro, how can you keep up with all of this? Shout out to the bro, Eliza. Yesterday, they gave me an Uber ride, okay? They gave me an Uber ride yesterday to the hospital, and yeah, the bro was doing his quiz, okay, from school. I'm opening my portal, and he was in the quiz, doing the quiz while navigating at the same time and DJing the music for the Uber, and they were going to drop me off at the same time. I was like, bro, honestly, at this point, I don't know what is going to happen in this ride or this little gap time is down to you, but the fact that you're multitasking like this right now, but I'm impressed there, blood.
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Aki with you on RFM Saturday Brekkie. Good morning. Right now, big shout out going out to Quinton, Charlene, Francie, and Doreen here. Yet Logeru Stage 6 is your song, fam.

0: Hey, what's up with it? Now from Saturday Brekkie with Aki. Good morning. Ayo, please. All right, so this one. You ever have a friend, okay? There's always this one friend that is a multitasker. They could be doing one thing and another thing at the same time while doing something else. You get what I mean? So they're doing seven different things at the same time, and you're just like, bro, how can you keep up with all of this? Shout out to the bro, Eliza. Yesterday, they gave me an Uber ride, okay? They gave me an Uber ride yesterday to the hospital, and yeah, the bro was doing his quiz, okay, from school. And I opened him up portal, and he was in the quiz, doing the quiz while navigating at the same time and DJing the music for the Uber, and they were going to drop me off at the same time. I was like, bro, honestly, at this point, I don't know what is going to happen in this ride or this like little time is down to you, blah, but the fact that you're multitasking like this right now, but I'm impressed, blood.
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What's good? It's Now FM Saturday Breaky with Aki. Good morning now. Big, big shout out going out to all the hardworking staff here at the SBS 2 Mile. Please, on that morning shift right now. Hey, y'all have a top day today. And also, big shout out going out to all the customers in the store as well. Please, I know it's morning. Let's just get through with the shopping and go back home.

0: Aki with you on our fam. Good morning. Good morning. Hope you are having a wonderful morning. Had breakfast already, or if you're about to go out and have some breakfast, have a good one, huh? All right, but yo, so there's always this one person in the friend group, right? This one person that just has the weirdest taste in music. Like, not the weirdest, but I would say the most peculiar, okay? And by peculiar, I mean outstanding, unique strat, okay? You'd be there having a good time. Let's say you're having a barbecue and you're having a few, and then this person will turn on some opera music, and you're just there like, whoa. Okay, I get that you like that type of music, but yeah, maybe listen to what everybody else would be about him, and then we'd be like, yo, wait. Okay, let's just switch from this. Or they would listen to something like dubstep or this, like, and you're just like, okay, maybe when we're playing games, that's okay. But like right now, bro, nah.
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0: Hey, what's good? Now, fam, Saturday breaky with your friendly neighborhood Spider Muno. Morning, strat. Alrighty, right now, time for scenarios, okay? And my scenario for this morning, okay, is this one. You're in the bus, okay? You call on the bus, you pay for your bus fare. You're not expecting any change, but bus crew fall na gim change back to you, okay? The bus crew gets distracted and gives you change. What is your next move? What are you gonna do, okay? Call me up, 7373-8837. You can WhatsApp me as well. Send a text or a voice note to 796-96-96-9. You call a bus, bus crew fall na give you wrong bus fare or gives you change back. What is your next move? Me at there. Honest, mommy tag is the bus fare. What about you though? Hey, call me up and tell me. Shout out, go over a bus crew. You stop now at there. You share that. No kind of thing. No kind of foul na give change.
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0: Aki with you on FM Saturday Breaky. Good morning, Stratio. Right about now, going back to our scenario, okay? So the one I gave you previously, boss crew, you're in the bus. You stop the bus, na boss crew foul and gives you the wrong change, extra change MGU, okay? What is your next move? What would you do? Shout out right now going out to Khalid here at 8 Mile Glory Garden Estate. A shout out to the GG fam. Yes, so Khalid here says, "Miet bamiksi bus fan na mamigo, usa to bamigi beker lo boss crew." Bro, okay, the bro is saying that he would take that change and he wouldn't give it back. What if the boss crew? But honest, that is the wrong mentality, but it is also an opportunity right there. Hey, I'm trying to speak positively, you think, man. But hey, thanks for sending in your answer, man. And top Saturday, Stradley, you.
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Hey, what up? It's Now FM Saturday Breaky with Aki. Good morning. Morning, Strats. Right now is a big, big shout out going out to Lani and her mom, Tali, over at Waigani. I hope you two have the best day today. Have the day you deserve. Our weekend. Yep, have fun today. Here's your song, fam.

Now, fam, not gonna lose him. It's Aki with you. Hey, it's top of the morning. Happy Saturday. Yep, the weekend is here. Time to go out, go around, rejuvenate, rest, and yeah, just have a good one, okay? Right about now, it's time for What's That Song, okay? So what I'm going to do now, I'm going to play you a snippet of a song, yep, and you are to guess for me the title of this one and who the artist is. It's a pretty straightforward one, so I'm sure you're going to get this one.

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If you think you know who the artist is on this song, call me up and tell me on 7373-8837. You can WhatsApp me as well, okay? 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One more time.

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Now FM Saturday Breaky with Aki, a new one on the playlist, yo. Ella Langley and Morgan Wallen with I Can't Love You Anymore. And a big, big shout out right now going out to Malos and Gabby Gabby here, Lo Waigani. Not forgetting Moname as well.

Top of the morning, yo. It's now FM Saturday Breaky with your friendly neighborhood Spider-Mono right about now. Okay, going back to what's that song? So previously, yep, I played you a snippet of a song, okay? And you would guess for me or tell me what you think the title of this song is and who the artist is. One more time.

0: Morning, my name is Brendan from Lay. The song is Shooter and the artist is Chris Brown.
1: Yes, sir. Yep, the bro, Brendan. Hey, shout out to you, my blood. Top morning straight. You got that one correct. Chris Brown is the artist and Shooter is the title of that one. Honestly, that 11-11 album, Blame. Honestly, it's one of the best ones he's put out so far. And the new one that I put him out, that Brown album, is not one to be slept on, okay? If you haven't checked out that one yet, I suggest gonna check him out. All 27 of them songs, fire ta sole. Check him out, lap, ni yet pasawe. But hey, thanks for sending in your answer, man. Once again, top morning straight and a great weekend.

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Now, fam, Saturday breaking with Aki. Morning, right now, a big shout out going out to overall City Boy Santa Love, 8 Mile Glory Garden Estate, Daugi, Philip. You've got it. Here's your song.

0: It's up in the morning. You're listening to Now FM Saturday Breaky with your friendly neighborhood Spider Muno. Yes, it is the weekend and best time straight law. Chill, you know, style house, get back all the energy that we used up na meloweka. You think ma, you may go come to school, now walk. Just that little process of getting up every morning, getting ready and making your way to school or work, that's already a whole activity or exercise itself. And then you got to go through school and work as well. And doing that for 5 days straight, you mix it up, battery low, so we need to recharge it. And by recharging it, you think about style house, one to house line, watch some movies if you have to. Honestly, like run a movie marathon. Lord of the Rings, Harry Potter, this like I know about. Honestly, it brings up that creativity. It makes your mind wonder about things a lot. And that is the best way to spend the weekend, you know, being creative in your own mind. Hey, please, enough, stop him.
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Confrontation ain't nothing new to me. Kendrick Lamar with that one. What up, yo? It's Now FM Saturday, Breaky with Aki. Big shout out right now going out to Uncle Jared, not forgetting Austin as well, and your mom over Lohokspo. Is your song, fam?

I'll give it to you on RFM Saturday, Brekkie morning. It is 19 minutes past 9 right about now. Okay, if you haven't gotten breakfast yet, you have to. If you're not going to go get it, then let him have brunch later on, okay? But hey, we were talking about Chris Brown dropping a new album, okay? And I found out that he named this album Brown, right? And the word Brown stands for all words. It's like initials, B-R-O-W-N-M, initials below 11 something. And yeah, it's a very, very good message. I saw it and I was like, man, this guy like maturing now. The music that he's putting out, honestly, if you actually listen to this new album, he sounds a little different. It's like he's getting older, he's realizing it, and yeah, he's just trying to, I feel like there's something to come. It's like he's trying to settle down, but I don't know. We don't know. Maybe not yet. But you think Chris Brown, I'm going to settle down just yet.

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Just most of everyone I know is in girl stage one.

Now, fam, Saturday breaky with your friendly neighborhood Spider Muno. Top of the morning, right now, time for What's That Song. I'm going to play you a snippet of a song. You are to guess for me the title of this one and who the artists are. I don't want to know, no, no, no. Who's taking you home, home, home, home? I'm loving you so, so, so, so. The way I used to love you, no. I don't wanna know, no, no. Yes, such a really good song. But if you think you know who the artist is and what is the title of this one, call me up. 7373-8837. You can WhatsApp me as well, okay? 796-96969. I don't

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Rise and shine. It's brekkie time with Aki on FM Saturday Brekkie. Right now, going back to our What's That Song, yo. So previously, I played you a snippet of a song, and yeah, you were to guess for me the title of this one and who the artist is. I don't wanna know, no. Who's taking you home? I'm loving you so. The way I used to love you, no. Yep, that was our snippet of a song. Big shout out going out to Annie here who got this one correct. Also, we got Charmaine that sent in a correct answer. Charmaine over at Erima.

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0: Nine brown eyes. It's Now FM Saturday breaky with Aki. Good morning. 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
4: In case you missed it, Northern Region's Smart Start New Kick Schools competition kicked off today at Eriku AFL Overlay. Under 10s and under 15 boys and girls divisions are set to play. Now to NRL, Bronson Gullick and Jake Simkin have been fined by the NRL judiciary after being charged for separate incidents during Manly's win over the Bunnies on Thursday night.
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